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1: Right, my friends, this is great, and I'm going to be trying this in just a couple of hours here. For a mood boost, experts say we need to hop on a bike. A major review in the journal Frontiers in Sports and Active Living analyzed nearly 100 studies and found bicycling was consistently linked to better mental health. Researchers found cyclists often reported better moods, fewer symptoms of depression, and stronger social connections. The biggest benefits showed up when people rode outdoors and did it regularly. And every study found that cycling with or around other people was the surest way to improve mental health. So it's not just the exercise. It's the combination of movement, fresh air, nature, and interaction with other people. All things known to give you an emotional boost. So the analyst also found biking had a brain benefit. It improved people's attention, memory, and mental flexibility, which is your brain's ability to shift focus and adapt. So for your heart, your brain, and especially for your mood now, go for a bike ride. And if you want to find people to ride with, try sites like linkmyride.com, bikeleague.org, or meetup.com.
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11: 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And if you need some help, sort of, I guess, resetting expectations, try engaging parents of your kids' friends for a more coordinated effort. I'm Dr. Sanjay Gupta, helping you live a better life.
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0: Sheridan. You're enjoying the John Tesh Radio Show on B98.5. All right, Gib, here's one of these tips that we've had from, I guess, maybe five different neurologists. The latest is from Dr. Andrew Huberman, and now from Stanford University Medical Center. You know, if I hear it long enough, I'll do it. So I'm doing this. If you want to feel more energized in the morning and sleep better at night, you have to get a dose of natural light within 5 minutes of waking up.
1: Consistently.
0: And if you wake up at 4:30 in the morning, you go to Amazon and you order one of those light simulators. You can do it. It's not that expensive. So you spend a half an hour in the light, right?
1: Well, you can even get one of those alarm clocks that will begin to lighten your room.
0: Right.
1: They're not even that expensive. And it is so good for your sleep in terms of reorganizing yourself to natural light. Cause that's the problem that we all have. We're addicted to the blue light of screens. The light bulb keeps us up later, and it allows us to wake up when it's still dark out, and we have completely lost our circadian rhythms. If you want to get back to that good sleep from when you were a kid, you really need to be considering waking up and going to bed with the sun.
0: Yeah, amen. Get a dose of natural light through a window is the best, but if not, you can use one of those artificial lamps.

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0: Hey, to stay healthy, make time for a daily phone call or face-to-face chat with somebody you love. You do this, and experts say you're going to slow your aging as much as quitting smoking or losing 50 pounds. Now, this is the latest from Brigham Young University. Their research suggests that staying in regular contact with friends and family makes us 50% more likely to have a rock-solid memory and a strong and healthy heart way into our 90s. And it's all down to the stress relief and social support. In fact, that daily call or talk can reduce stress hormones by 25%. That triggers positive biochemical changes that slow aging. This is according to Dr. Michael Roizen, Chief Wellness Officer at the Cleveland Clinic.
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0: 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All right, my intelligent listeners, if you want to do something better, whether it's running a faster mile, saving more for retirement, or doing a better job keeping your house clean, just tell yourself this: I can do better. And you probably will. This is according to a new study in the journal Frontiers in Psychology. Researchers found that so-called self-talk is an extremely effective motivator, no matter what you're trying to improve on. In the study, participants saw the greatest improvements when they told themselves things like, I can beat my best score, or I can go faster this time, I can do this. Visualization also made a big difference. So try imagining yourself on the free throw line, for example, breaking your record for baskets, or outracing your biggest rival in the 100-meter dash. Let me know. We know it works.
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0: Okay, intelligent people, do you need another excuse to take a long, relaxing soak in a hot bath? Researchers are finding that people who soak in hot water for an hour burn 125 calories. This is according to a study from the UK's Loughborough University. That's as many calories as you'd burn on a 30-minute walk. Hello, let's sit in a bath. They also found that soaking in hot water removed excess fluid from tissues, which could help reduce the chronic inflammation linked to everything from Crohn's disease to cancer. And when you add that to the de-stressing abilities of heat, it's a total win-win. Now, the researchers say don't go too hot, because water that's 104 degrees Fahrenheit, that's about jacuzzi temperature, that could be dehydrating and even dangerous for long periods. So think typical bath water. Again, the bottom line from this research, people who soak in hot water for an hour burn 125 calories. I'm in.
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0: Salem, you're enjoying the John Tesh Radio Show on B98.5. So you've heard us talk about low battery anxiety. It's the fear that your phone will run out of juice before you can recharge it. Low battery anxiety may not be a clinical disorder, but according to a new survey, 90% of us experience this every day. So here's how to get as much juice as possible when you only have a few minutes to power up your phone, like if you're at the airport between flights or running out the door and you won't be near a power outlet for a while. This tip comes from Business Insider Tech. Please pass it on. First, before charging, we want you to put your phone in airplane mode so your phone isn't using power by searching for a signal or running programs in the background. And then take the cover off if you have one. Covers make phones generate excess heat that can drain your battery. And if you have one, use an iPad charger. They've been shown to charge iPhones faster than the adapter that comes with your iPhone. You do that, and you'll likely double the battery boost you would have gotten in the same amount of time. There you go.
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1: They say the holy water's watered down, and this town's lost its faith. 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
2: From the KRN newsroom, I'm Jay Jones. A long-envisioned transformation of downtown Little Rock took a major step forward Tuesday as city leaders announced a $30 million grant from the Bezos Earth Fund to help build the new 30 Crossing Park, a 23-acre green space in the heart of the River Market District. The funding comes through the Bezos Earth Fund's Greening America Cities Initiative, which selected Little Rock as one of only 8 cities nationwide to receive a share of $100 million aimed at creating parks and expanding urban green spaces. Governor Sarah Huckabee Sanders announced on Tuesday that the U.S. Department of Education has approved Arkansas's returning education to the state's waiver. The governor said that the decision gives the state greater flexibility in how it administers federal education programs. Approval also includes Arkansas's application for Education Flexibility EdFlex Authority and amendments to the state's federal accountability plan. A resurfacing scam known as ClickFix is tricking people into installing malware on their devices by posing as a prove your human verification step. The scam has been around for a while, but has reared its head again with a new theme, using prompts that look like the familiar steps. The key difference is that ClickFix instructs users to copy and paste code onto your computer and then run it, which can bypass typical security protections. Bucky's is in the middle of a 3-day hiring event ahead of the grand opening of the first Arkansas location. It continues today and tomorrow from 8 a.m. to 4 p.m. Interviews will be held at the Embassy Suites Hotel in Little Rock and are given by invitation only. If you're interested in applying, visit the Bucky's career page on their website. From the KRN Newsroom, I'm Jay Jones.
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0: A better life with Dr. Sanjay Gupta.
7: For decades, the prevailing wisdom for someone who's had a heart attack has been to put them on beta blockers for the rest of their life. But new research suggests that might not be necessary, and that the benefits of these medications probably taper off after a year or two. On the whole, and for the average person, beta blockers are very safe and very effective. But, as with any medication, they can come with a cost. A financial one, and also potential side effects. We're talking about things like fatigue, dizziness, dry mouth, dry eyes. I want to be clear when I say that you absolutely should talk to your doctor before starting or stopping any medication. Point is, if you're years out from a heart attack and you're in otherwise good health, you might want to ask your doctor about discontinuing beta blockers. You want to, of course, keep up a healthy lifestyle, diet, exercise, and sleep. I'm Dr. Sanjay Gupta, helping you live a better life.
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20: For on the News Radio 1029 KARN Weather Center, I'm Fox 16 Chief Meteorologist Joel Young. We start the day Wednesday with mostly clear, warm, muggy conditions. Temperatures will be near 73 degrees. Then by the afternoon, we'll see a mix of sun and clouds and a 20% chance of a shower or storm. Otherwise, it's hot and humid with highs up to 93 and feels like temperatures near 100. Then we're mostly clear overnight Wednesday into Thursday morning, lows near 75. I'm Fox 16 Chief Meteorologist Joel Young from the Arkansas Storm Team at the News Radio 1029 KARN Weather Center.

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1: Just after 6 on Wednesday, halfway through this work week. Hey, it's Ashley King, B98.5. And coming up today, more chances for you to win a trip to see the Backstreet Boys at the Sphere in Las Vegas. I've got your first chance to win in the 8 o'clock hour.

It's a typical Arkansas summer day today. Hey, it's Ashley King, V98.5. Yeah, we're going to have a mix of clouds and sunshine today. It's going to be in the low 90s this afternoon, and then the heat is starting to build. We're going to see a chance of some scattered showers and thunderstorms, especially later today. Not everyone will get rain, but keep an eye on the sky if you're going to be outside this afternoon or evening, because we could see some. And then tomorrow is when the heat really turns up. We'll see mostly sunny skies, highs in the upper 90s, and a few spots could get awfully close to 100 degrees. So make sure that you are staying hydrated, having planned for somewhere shady if you have to get outside, that you know where to go. Being at 8.5.

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2: With a look at your Southern Bay Corp traffic this Wednesday morning, state police have no accidents to report. Checking around the metro, we're seeing no major issues. Let's buckle up and be careful. That's your Southern Bay Corp traffic. Southern Bay Corp, well, builders for everyone, now serving Little Rock with the Arkansas Traffic Network. I'm Paul Weber.
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you've been wanting to get away, but you're thinking about how you're going to pay for that, we can help you out. Hey, it's Ashley King, B98.5. 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

0: Today is going to be hot, but not as hot as tomorrow, so be prepared for that. Today we're going to be in the low 90s. We do have a chance of some pop-up thunderstorms this afternoon. And then we could see closer to 100 for tomorrow as a high in Arkansas with mostly sunny skies. It's just going to be hot and sunny tomorrow. So, yeah, get ready. Arkansas summers are definitely in full swing. B98.5. Hey, it's Ashley King. So one of the things I love about soccer is you just never know when the biggest moment of the match is going to happen. Sometimes it's in the first 5 minutes. Sometimes it's in the final few minutes with a fresh player that comes off of the bench. And that's exactly why FanDuel's super sub feature is so much fun. 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
3: With the look at your Southern Bay Corp traffic this Wednesday morning, state police have no accidents to report. Checking around the metro, we're seeing no major issues. Let's buckle up and be careful. That's your Southern Bay Corp traffic. Southern Bay Corp, world builders for everyone, now serving Little Rock with the Arkansas Traffic Network. I'm Paul Weber.
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14: A Better Life with Dr. Sanjay Gupta.
15: There are lots of things you can measure to get an idea of how healthy you are at any given moment. Temperature, heart rate, blood pressure, just to name a few. But how about how healthy you will be and how long you're likely to live? According to a new study out of the University at Buffalo, two simple strength tests are pretty accurate at predicting longevity in older women. One is hand grip strength, and the other is how quickly people can stand up from a seated position without using their arms. By the way, I remember interviewing former President Jimmy Carter when he was quite old and being really impressed how he just popped out of the chair without using his arms. Not a lot of older people can actually do that. But I think the message here is that maintaining strength as you age is going to help you perform everyday activities, but also help you avoid injury and stay independent. I'm Dr. Sanjay Gupta, helping you live a better life.
14: A Better Life with Dr. Sanjay Gupta.
15: You know, it's funny, when I think back to what the typical American dinner looked like when you and I were kids, there's usually some kind of meat featured at the center of the plate. Vegetables are there, but often thought of as a side dish. More and more, though, we are coming to realize that a plant-based diet, with little or no meat even, is going to be a healthier way to eat for just about everyone. New study out of the University of Hawaii Cancer Center found that eating a high-quality plant-rich diet that includes whole grains, vegetables, and fruits may prevent cognitive impairment even when people start that diet in their late 50s and 60s. Yeah, it's important to make sure you're getting enough protein, fats, complex carbohydrates. Just because you cut out or even cut back on meat, though, is not a license to eat whatever you want. Focus on eating whole, real foods. I'm Dr. Sanjay Gupta, helping you live a better life.
16: My whole identity had been wrapped up in being a soldier. 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

You could see the Backstreet Boys at the Sphere in Las Vegas. Hey, it's Ashley King. I've got a national keyword for you in the 8 o'clock hour. It's your first chance of the day to win. Of course, we've got the details up on our website right now. 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

0: You know, there are some food mashups that just make sense out there, right? Like peanut butter and jelly or chips and dip. How about this? Krispy Kreme and Girl Scout cookies. Hey, it's Ashley King, B98.5. Yeah, I was scrolling and this made me stop automatically when I saw this combo. Krispy Kreme is teaming up with the Girl Scouts for this limited time lineup of Girl Scout cookie donuts. Sounds pretty amazing. Actually, it sounds pretty dangerous, but in the best way. There's a Thin Mints donut with chocolate cookie crumbles, dark chocolate chips, and mint drizzle. There's a lemon version filled with lemon cream and covered in lemon icing. That actually sounds really good. And then there's one inspired by the Samoas. I don't think they call them that anymore, but you know, it's still Samoas to me. You know what I'm talking about? The chocolate caramel and the coconut. Basically, comfort food meeting comfort food. And I think we all need to say a little prayer for our waistbands. But you know what? Sometimes it's worth it. V98.5.
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3: With a look at your Southern Bay Corp traffic this Wednesday morning, state police have no accidents to report. Around the metro, we're seeing traffic building up I-30 eastbound at Alexander. Also around the north interchange, let's buckle up and be careful. That's your Southern Bay Corp traffic. Southern Bay Corp, world builders for everyone, now serving Little Rock with the Arkansas Traffic Network. I'm Paul Weber.
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1: From the KRN Newsroom, I'm Jay Jones. A long-envisioned transformation of downtown Little Rock took a major step forward Tuesday as city leaders announced a $30 million grant from the Bezos Earth Fund to help build the new 30 Crossing Park, a 23-acre green space in the heart of the River Market District. The funding comes through the Bezos Earth Fund's Greening America Cities Initiative, which selected Little Rock as one of only 8 cities nationwide to receive a share of $100 million aimed at creating parks and expanding urban green spaces. Governor Sarah Huckabee Sanders announced on Tuesday that the U.S. Department of Education has approved Arkansas's returning education to the state's waiver. The governor said that the decision gives the state greater flexibility in how it administers federal education programs. Approval also includes Arkansas's application for Education Flexibility EdFlex Authority and amendments to the state's federal accountability plan. A resurfacing scam known as ClickFix is tricking people into installing malware on their devices by posing as a prove your human verification step. The scam has been around for a while, but it's reared its head again with a new theme, using prompts that look like the familiar steps. The key difference is that ClickFix instructs users to copy and paste code onto your computer and then run it, which can bypass typical security protections. Buc-ee's is in the middle of a 3-day hiring event ahead of their grand opening of the first Arkansas location. It continues today and tomorrow from 8 a.m. to 4 p.m. Interviews will be held at the Embassy Suites Hotel in Little Rock and are given by invitation only. If you're interested in applying, visit the Buc-ee's career page on their website. From the KRN Newsroom, I'm Jay Jones.
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17: With a look at your Southern Baycorp traffic this Wednesday morning, state police have no accidents to report. Around the metro, we're seeing traffic building up I-30 eastbound at Alexander. Also around the north interchange, let's buckle up and be careful. That's your Southern Baycorp traffic. Southern Baycorp, world builders for everyone, now serving Little Rock with the Arkansas Traffic Network. I'm Paul Weber.

Just after 7. Hey, I'm Ashley King, B98.5. It's going to be a hot day today, but not as hot as tomorrow. Today, we've got a chance of some thunderstorms that could pop up, and then a high in the low 90s. Tomorrow, getting closer to 100. 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

0: Hey, it's Ashley King, B98.5, and be listening in the 8, 10, 2, and 4 o'clock hour today. We've got your chance to see the Backstreet Boys in Vegas at the Sphere. We'll have a national keyword for you. Of course, you can find out more details at B98.com. This is going to be a fun trip. So did you hear what might be coming to downtown Little Rock? The city just landed a $30 million grant from Jeff Bezos' Earth Fund to help build what they're calling the 30 Crossing Park. And they say the idea is to turn the old Interstate 30 cloverleaf area into this huge green space. They'll have walking trails, courts for sports and public art, places to hang out, even wetlands. And it all connects downtown back to the river. What's impressive is Little Rock was only one of 8 cities in the entire country picked to receive this funding. It's still a ways from being finished, but I have to admit, it sounds like one of the most interesting projects I've heard about in a long time. We'll just have to see how it plays out and keep our eye on it. B98.5.
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4: With a look at your Southern Bay Corp traffic this Wednesday morning, state police have no accidents to report. Around the metro, we're seeing traffic building up I-30 eastbound at Alexander. Also around the north interchange, let's buckle up and be careful. That's your Southern Bay Corp traffic. Southern Bay Corp, world builders for everyone, now serving Little Rock with the Arkansas Traffic Network. I'm Paul Weber.
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15: A Better Life with Dr. Sanjay Gupta.
16: A colleague of mine went to a meeting of the primetime seniors the other week. There are programs like this all over the country for people in their 60s, 70s, 80s, and beyond to stay active. It's not just something to keep older folks busy. It helps to keep their bodies in shape and their brains sharp. Showing up with a good attitude is a must, and research shows that having the right mindset actually does lead to better physical aging. So if you need some suggestions to boost your positivity, experts we talked to recommended focusing on goals, which can boost your confidence. Practice gratitude, they said. One of the seniors my colleague met told her that just waking up in the morning is, quote, better than the alternative. That's true. Focus on the things you can control. Diet and exercise, and very importantly, surround yourself with positive people, because that can be contagious. I'm Dr. Sanjay Gupta, helping you live a better life.
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17: For on the News Radio 1029 KARN Weather Center, I'm Fox 16 Chief Meteorologist Joel Young. We start the day Wednesday with mostly clear, warm, muggy conditions. Temperatures will be near 73 degrees. Then by the afternoon, we'll see a mix of sun and clouds and a 20% chance of a shower or storm. Otherwise, it's hot and humid with highs up to 93 and feels like temperatures near 100. Then we're mostly clear overnight Wednesday into Thursday morning, lows near 75. I'm Fox 16 Chief Meteorologist Joel Young from the Arkansas Storm Team at the News Radio 1029 KARN Weather Center.

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0: Evanescence is coming home this weekend for a show at Simmons Bank Arena. They're going to be there Saturday night, and there's still some tickets available if you want to see Evanescence. We've got details at b98.com, or you can also check out our Facebook page. It's b98.5. Hey, it's Ashley King. And I was thinking the other day, a vehicle is one of those things that you use almost every single day. 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
5: With the look at your Southern Bay Corp traffic this Wednesday morning, state police have no accidents to report. Checking around the metro, we're seeing heavy traffic at I-30 eastbound around Bryant. Also at the north interchange, other than that, just buckle up and be careful. That's your Southern Bay Corp traffic. Southern Bay Corp, world builders for everyone, now serving Little Rock with the Arkansas Traffic Network. I'm Paul Weber.
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Hey there, it's Ashley King. Hope you're having a great Wednesday. Here we are halfway through this week already. B98.5, and a lot of people have been watching soccer this week and since the tournament started. I have to admit, I'm pretty bummed Team USA is out of the World Cup after that loss to Belgium. I know a lot of us were hoping for a different outcome, but here's what's really amazing. More than 30 million people watched that game, making it the most watched soccer telecast in U.S. history. At one point, nearly 37 million people were watching at the same time. That just shows how much soccer has grown in this country. People are really getting into the tournament. And even though Team USA's tournament is over, there's still a lot of great soccer left to watch. You know, like Messi is still chasing another title, and there are some incredible quarterfinal matchups coming up. And if you're anything like me, once you get invested in a tournament, it's hard to stop watching. Plus, my kids love it. I mean, they were wearing the jerseys. They are going all in. It's funny how no one ever talks about soccer until this rolls around, then everyone is obsessed. But yeah, I'm disappointed about Team USA, but I'll definitely still be tuning in to see how things end. B98.5.

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2: With a look at your Southern Bay Corp traffic this Wednesday morning, state police say have no accidents to report. Checking around the metro, we're seeing heavy traffic at I-30 eastbound around Bryant. Also at the North Interchange, other than that, let's buckle up and be careful. That's your Southern Bay Corp traffic. Southern Bay Corp, world builders for everyone, now serving Little Rock with the Arkansas Traffic Network. I'm Paul Weber.
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10: A better life with Dr. Sanjay Gupta.
11: Osteoporosis affects millions of people in the United States and around the world. It's a disease that basically causes someone's bones to become weak, brittle, and porous, which can increase their risk of fractures. Now, the good news here is there are things you can do other than, or in addition to, taking medications to prevent fractures before it's too late. One is to up your intake of calcium and vitamin D. You also want to eat more protein. One functional medicine dietitian told us that that helps build muscle, and if you're building muscle strength, then you are also building bone strength. You want to be mindful of your workouts. The best ways to build bone density, one therapist told us, are going to be resistance exercises like lifting weights, and also exercises that make your bones take a bit of an impact, such as jumping or even running, just loading the bones a little bit more. I'm Dr. Sanjay Gupta, helping you live a better life.
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1: From the KRN newsroom, I'm Jay Jones. A long-envisioned transformation of downtown Little Rock took a major step forward Tuesday as city leaders announced a $30 million grant from the Bezos Earth Fund to help build the new 30 Crossing Park, a 23-acre green space in the heart of the River Market District. The funding comes through the Bezos Earth Fund's Greening America Cities Initiative, which selected Little Rock as one of only 8 cities nationwide to receive a share of $100 million aimed at creating parks and expanding urban green spaces. Governor Sarah Huckabee Sanders announced on Tuesday that the U.S. Department of Education has approved Arkansas's returning education to the state's waiver. The governor said that the decision gives the state greater flexibility in how it administers federal education programs. Approval also includes Arkansas's application for Education Flexibility EdFlex Authority and amendments to the state's federal accountability plan. A resurfacing scam known as ClickFix is tricking people into installing malware on their devices by posing as a prove your human verification step. The scam has been around for a while but has reared its head again with a new theme, using prompts that look like the familiar steps. The key difference is that ClickFix instructs users to copy and paste code onto your computer and then run it, which can bypass typical security protections. Buc-ee's is in the middle of a 3-day hiring event ahead of the grand opening of the first Arkansas location. It continues today and tomorrow from 8 a.m. to 4 p.m. Interviews will be held at the Embassy Suites Hotel in Little Rock and are given by invitation only. If you're interested in applying, visit the Buc-ee's career page on their website. From the KRN Newsroom, I'm Jay Jones.
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11: A better life with Dr. Sanjay Gupta.
12: For decades, the prevailing wisdom for someone who's had a heart attack has been to put them on beta blockers for the rest of their life. But new research suggests that might not be necessary, and that the benefits of these medications probably taper off after a year or two. On the whole, and for the average person, beta blockers are very safe and very effective. But, as with any medication, they can come with a cost. A financial one, and also potential side effects. We're talking about things like fatigue, dizziness, dry mouth, dry eyes. I want to be clear when I say that you absolutely should talk to your doctor before starting or stopping any medication. Point is, if you're years out from a heart attack and you're in otherwise good health, you might want to ask your doctor about discontinuing beta blockers. You want to, of course, keep up a healthy lifestyle, diet, exercise, and sleep. I'm Dr. Sanjay Gupta, helping you live a better life.
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7: With a look at your Southern Bay Corp traffic this Wednesday morning, state police have no accidents to report. Checking around the metro, we're seeing high volumes of traffic, I-30 eastbound from 430 back to Bryant, 630 eastbound coming into downtown. Also, the north and south interchanges, let's buckle up and be careful, and have a wonderful Wednesday. That's your Southern Bay Corp traffic. Southern Bay Corp, world builders for everyone, now serving Little Rock with the Arkansas Traffic Network. 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
1: Happy Wednesday. Hey, it's Ashley King, B98.5. And yes, it's that time again. Your chance to win a trip to see the Backstreet Boys and their Into the Millennium tour. It's going to close at the Sphere in Las Vegas soon, and you could be there for that final summer show. Just seeing a show at the Sphere alone is pretty awesome, but this is a trip for two with your flights. You get to stay at the Venetian Resort. 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And that word is THAN, THAN, to 95819. 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And it's your chance to see the Backstreet Boys at the Sphere with B98.5.
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5: With the look at your Southern Bay Corp traffic this Wednesday morning, state police have no accidents to report. Checking around the metro, we're seeing high volumes of traffic, I-30 eastbound from 430 back to Bryant, 630 eastbound coming into downtown. Also, the north and south interchanges, so buckle up and be careful, and have a wonderful Wednesday. That's your Southern Bay Corp traffic. Southern Bay Corp, world builders for everyone, now serving Little Rock with the Arkansas Traffic Network. I'm Paul Weber.
6: 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Slow down, phone down. 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In Arkansas, workers have been killed because drivers looked away for just a second. 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
14: A Better Life with Dr. Sanjay Gupta.
15: For decades, the prevailing wisdom for someone who's had a heart attack has been to put them on beta blockers for the rest of their life. But new research suggests that might not be necessary, and that the benefits of these medications probably taper off after a year or two. On the whole, and for the average person, beta blockers are very safe and very effective. But, as with any medication, they can come with a cost. A financial one, and also potential side effects. We're talking about things like fatigue, dizziness, dry mouth, dry eyes. I want to be clear when I say that you absolutely should talk to your doctor before starting or stopping any medication. Point is, if you're years out from a heart attack and you're in otherwise good health, you might want to ask your doctor about discontinuing beta blockers. You want to, of course, keep up a healthy lifestyle, diet, exercise, and sleep. I'm Dr. Sanjay Gupta, helping you live a better life.
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1: From the News Radio 1029 KARN Weather Center, I'm Fox 16 Chief Meteorologist Joel Young. We start the day Wednesday with mostly clear, warm, muggy conditions. Temperatures will be near 73 degrees. Then by the afternoon, we'll see a mix of sun and clouds and a 20% chance of a shower or storm. Otherwise, it's hot and humid with highs up to 93 and feels like temperatures near 100. Then we're mostly clear overnight Wednesday into Thursday morning, lows near 75. I'm Fox 16 Chief Meteorologist Joel Young from the Arkansas Storm Team at the News Radio 1029 KARN Weather Center.

0: It's your chance to see the Backstreet Boys at the Sphere. 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
4: With the look at your Southern Bay Corp traffic this Wednesday morning, State Police have no accidents to report. Still seeing a high volume of traffic, I-30 eastbound from 430 back to Alexander. Also at the North Interchange. Other than that, no major issues around the metro. Let's buckle up and be careful and have a wonderful Wednesday. That's your Southern Bay Corp traffic. Southern Bay Corp, world builders for everyone, now serving Little Rock with the Arkansas Traffic Network. I'm Paul Weber.
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17: For more than a decade, the Environmental Working Group has put out a list of the so-called Dirty Dozen. These are the non-organic produce contaminated with the highest levels of pesticides. Well, this year, spinach topped the list, followed by kale, collard, mustard greens, strawberries, grapes, nectarines, peaches, cherries, apples, blackberries, pears, potatoes, and blueberries. Now, all these fruits and vegetables are part of a healthy diet, so no one is saying you shouldn't eat them. Point is, though, you could consider buying these items organic if and when you can, and then taking extra care when you wash them. The FDA recommends rinsing all fruits and vegetables, even the ones that are organic, under running water that is slightly warmer than room temperature. Don't use soap, bleach, or any fancy produce washes. I'm Dr. Sanjay Gupta, helping you live a better life.
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Have you seen it yet? The movie Toy Story 5 continues to break records, and it looks like the song that Taylor Swift wrote for the very end of the movie, the one that associates with the Jessie character, it looks like this song will be in the race for the Oscar consideration for Best Original Song, but we'll have to wait until the beginning of 2027 to see if it is nominated. I think it will be. Taylor Swift, I Knew It, I Knew You, B98.5.

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B98.5 inviting you to listen to Kevin Idle later on this afternoon. At about 4:20, Kevin Idle will have another question, an almost impossible trivia question. He's going to post the question on the B98.5 Radio Little Rock Facebook page. Look up the question, then join Kevin this afternoon. You could be a winner of Almost Impossible Trivia. 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

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Tomorrow, the curtain goes up at the Arkansas Repertory Theater. 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
1: You can expect a partly cloudy sky this afternoon, and a hot afternoon. It'll be 92 the high, plus a 20% chance of showers and thunderstorms. I really don't expect severe storms, but a couple of stronger thunderstorms with some gusty winds, and of course, the dangerous lightning are possible. Well, tonight will be mostly clear. We'll drop down to 74. Tomorrow, mostly sunny and hotter, up to 96, but still a 20% chance of thunderstorms in the afternoon. I'm meteorologist Pat Walker.

I don't know if you can remember back to the summer of 69, but we can all remember the summer of 2026. Hot, hot, hot Arkansas weather. Chance of showers and thunderstorms later today. Look for a high of 92 and the heat index as high as 101. Typical Arkansas weather. 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

Welcome to the B98.5 Bistro Lunch, the biggest hits of the 80s and 90s, sponsored by Genesis of Conway. Now this song, can you believe this? It was originally about cowboys, but then they changed it up a little bit. This song was not supposed to be a single, it was just supposed to be a song on the album, but Michael Jackson attended a Queen concert, heard the song and said, dude, you've got to play this as a single. It was the band's biggest selling single ever, Queen. B98.5.

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0: We can expect a partly cloudy sky this afternoon, and a hot afternoon. It'll be 92 the high, plus a 20% chance of showers and thunderstorms. I really don't expect severe storms, but a couple of stronger thunderstorms with some gusty winds, and of course, the dangerous lightning are possible. Well, tonight will be mostly clear. We'll drop down to 74. Tomorrow, mostly sunny and hotter, up to 96, but still a 20% chance of thunderstorms in the afternoon. I'm meteorologist Pat Walker.
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Feel free to sing along with Little Rock's B98.5 and the Bistro Lunch. It's Becky Rogers. Hope you're going to be here this afternoon at around 2 o'clock. Kevin Idol gives you a chance to enter to win a getaway for two to see the Backstreet Boys. They're into the Millennium Show in Vegas. You could be there for the final show. Airfare, hotel, that's the Venetian Resort, a perfect fan package, and more. Listen to Kevin after 2 o'clock and then again at 4 o'clock for your chance to win. B98.5.

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0: Storm.
1: You can expect a partly cloudy sky this afternoon, and a hot afternoon. It'll be 92 the high, plus a 20% chance of showers and thunderstorms. I really don't expect severe storms, but a couple of stronger thunderstorms with some gusty winds, and of course the dangerous lightning are possible. Well, tonight will be mostly clear. We'll drop down to 74. Tomorrow, mostly sunny and hotter, up to 96, but still a 20% chance of thunderstorms in the afternoon. I'm meteorologist Pat Walker.
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1: Can expect a partly cloudy sky this afternoon and a hot afternoon. It'll be 92 the high, plus a 20% chance of showers and thunderstorms. I really don't expect severe storms, but a couple of stronger thunderstorms with some gusty winds and, of course, the dangerous lightning are possible. Well, tonight will be mostly clear. We'll drop down to 74. Tomorrow, mostly sunny and hotter, up to 96, but still a 20% chance of thunderstorms in the afternoon. I'm meteorologist Pat Walker.

it seems like at about this time during the summer, parents and grandparents, aunts and uncles start to run out of things to do to keep the kids entertained. Well, B98.5 reminds you, the Mid-America Science Museum in Hot Springs has all kinds of special things that the kids of all ages will enjoy. Coming up this Saturday, it's Tesla Fest. 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

0: B98.5. So going back and looking at the Taylor Swift Travis Kelce wedding, there was a rumor rolling around last weekend that Kanye West might show up and crash the wedding. There was actually a security plan in place if he showed up. This is crazy to me, but it wouldn't have surprised me if he would have, but he didn't, okay? But it got me thinking, have you ever crashed a wedding? If so, tell me what happened. Is it anything like the movie Wedding Crashers? Remember that one? Have you ever crashed a wedding? I never have. It sounds like fun, but I never have. I mean, the buffets at some of these things are pretty good. Question, have you ever crashed a wedding? 501-300-0985. I want to hear about it.
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6: A better life with Dr. Sanjay Gupta.
7: They say consistency is key, but sometimes you just gotta switch it up. A new study out of Harvard School of Public Health found that varying your exercise routine could add years to your life. What exercise someone did didn't matter much. What did matter was that all the exercises together worked all the muscle groups in their body. Now, an added benefit to changing things up is it can help you push through the plateau effect. That's when your body gets so efficient at doing something that you actually stop getting better at it. And we know from previous research that specializing in any one sport at a young age can make someone actually more prone to injury. And as experts we talk to point out, even elite athletes switch up things with their workouts, making sure to target strength, cardio, flexibility, balance, and doing that every single week. I'm Dr. Sanjay Gupta, helping you live a better life.
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1: You can expect a partly cloudy sky this afternoon, and a hot afternoon. It'll be 92 the high, plus a 20% chance of showers and thunderstorms. I really don't expect severe storms, but a couple of stronger thunderstorms with some gusty winds, and of course, the dangerous lightning are possible. Well, tonight will be mostly clear. We'll drop down to 74. Tomorrow, mostly sunny and hotter, up to 96, but still a 20% chance of thunderstorms in the afternoon. I'm meteorologist Pat Walker.
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0: B98.5, we're talking about wedding crashers. 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
0: Okay.
1: And at one point, there was a wedding going on, and the bride's ex-fiance walked in drunk, and he had to be escorted out of the building because he was going to, say, if anyone has any words that these two shouldn't be married, he said that his plan was to object and make sure that they couldn't get married.
0: Well, maybe he needed to profess his love again. I don't know. It's B98.5. Ever crashed a wedding? Call me. We were good.

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0: 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Now, you've seen somebody crash a wedding, right?
1: So, the wedding was crashed by the bride's mother.
0: Oh.
1: She, I guess, a estranged relationship, but the bride's mother showed up in a wedding dress also. When the mother walked in, everybody's mouths dropped because the mother was also wearing a wedding dress.
0: Wow.
1: Trying to, I guess, upstage the bride. So I don't know exactly what all happened, but yeah, it was weird.
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A woman shares her favorite responses to what's the pettiest thing you've ever done after a breakup. Next on B98.5.

0: B98.5. So, yeah, I peruse the internet so you don't have to. A woman is sharing her favorite responses to this question. What's the pettiest thing you've ever done after a breakup? Some of these, well, they're a little insane.
1: This creator asked people to share the pettiest thing they did after a breakup. Some of these are truly insane. I was still logged into our Sleep Number app after our divorce, so I deflate the bed at 2 a.m. Mine said I contributed nothing to the household. I left when he was at work, took everything I owned. The fridge, the bed, the washer and dryer, all of the food, the toilet paper, and the soap. I even took the toilet paper off the holder. I took his mom's lasagna recipe that they only use for Christmas and make it regularly so my kids don't think it's special.
0: All right, here's the thing. If you just broke up with somebody, feel free to use any of those.
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7: For more than a decade, the Environmental Working Group has put out a list of the so-called Dirty Dozen. These are the non-organic produce contaminated with the highest levels of pesticides. Well, this year, spinach topped the list, followed by kale, collard, mustard greens, strawberries, grapes, nectarines, peaches, cherries, apples, blackberries, pears, potatoes, and blueberries. Now, all these fruits and vegetables are part of a healthy diet, so no one is saying you shouldn't eat them. Point is, though, you could consider buying these items organic if and when you can, and then taking extra care when you wash them. The FDA recommends rinsing all fruits and vegetables, even the ones that are organic, under running water that is slightly warmer than room temperature. Don't use soap, bleach, or any fancy produce washes. I'm Dr. Sanjay Gupta, helping you live a better life.
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98.5, today's hits and yesterday's favorites. Let me ask you this. Have you heard of this rule, the 420 rule? Have you heard of it? If not, I'll tell you what it is in two songs on B98.5.

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B98.5, your at work station. So have you heard of the 420 rule? Here's what it is. Car experts say if drivers want to cool their vehicles quickly, they follow the 420 rule. It involves opening all four windows, driving 20 seconds, then close the windows and turn the air conditioning on. It's supposed to cool your car off quicker. I don't know if it works, but I'm going to find out when I go home this evening, okay? It's B98.5 next. Almost a possible trivia hint on the way.

0: 98.5. So next hour at 4:20, we'll play Almost Impossible Trivia, sponsored by Dog Training Elite of Little Rock. I've got Post Malone Jelly Roll tickets for you. 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Here's your hint for Almost Impossible Trivia, by the way. 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Not round. Okay? 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
2: Good afternoon, I'm John Runyon. Here's your Southern Bancorp traffic. Well, looks like they've just about got that accident cleared up on 530 northbound as you head into Little Rock. Outside of that, everything else looks to be running smooth. I-40 east and west have no issues at this time. And 630 running across Little Rock is no problems as well. That's a look at your traffic. Buckle up and be safe. Southern Bancorp, wealth builders for everyone, now serving Little Rock. On the Arkansas Traffic Network, I'm John Runyon.
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12: A better life with Dr. Sanjay Gupta.
13: Osteoporosis affects millions of people in the United States and around the world. It's a disease that basically causes someone's bones to become weak, brittle, and porous, which can increase their risk of fractures. Now, the good news here is there are things you can do other than, or in addition to, taking medications to prevent fractures before it's too late. One is to up your intake of calcium and vitamin D. You also want to eat more protein. One functional medicine dietitian told us that that helps build muscle, and if you're building muscle strength, then you are also building bone strength. You want to be mindful of your workouts. The best ways to build bone density, one therapist told us, are going to be resistance exercises like lifting weights, and also exercises that make your bones take a bit of an impact, such as jumping or even running, just loading the bones a little bit more. I'm Dr. Sanjay Gupta, helping you live a better life.
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Tickets going on sale for that pretty soon. 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That's awesome.

98.5. Okay, follow me a second. You get on the plane. You're headed to Vegas to see the Backstreet Boys at the Sphere. I can make that happen. Text the national keyword LONG, L-O-N-G, to 95819, and you could win this trip now.

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3: Good afternoon. I'm John Runyon. Here's your Southern Bancorp traffic. Well, it looks like they've just about got that accident cleared up on 530 northbound as head into Little Rock. Outside of that, everything else looks to be running smooth. I-40 east and west have no issues at this time. And 630 running across Little Rock is no problems as well. That's a look at your traffic. Buckle up and be safe. Southern Bancorp, wealth builders for everyone, now serving Little Rock. On the Arkansas Traffic Network, I'm John Runyon.
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B98.5, couple things here. Backstreet Boys Vegas at the Sphere. 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Text the national keyword long, L-O-N-G, to 95819. And coming up next, it's Almost Impossible Trivia with your chance to win right after Bruno.

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1: 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The question: eating this shortens your lifespan by 7.8 minutes. 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Eating this shortens your lifespan by 7.8 minutes. 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Let's go.
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3: Good afternoon. I'm John Runyon. Here's your Southern Bancorp traffic. Well, no accidents reported in the Little Rock metro area, but we do have an accident and a tow around I-40 westbound right around Conway. So be careful there as that traffic's beginning to back up as you head towards Conway and Fort Smith. Outside of that, everything else is running smooth. That's a look at your traffic. Buckle up and be safe. Southern Bancorp, wealth builders for everyone, now serving Little Rock. On the Arkansas Traffic Network, I'm John Runyon.
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10: A Better Life with Dr. Sanjay Gupta.
11: There are lots of things you can measure to get an idea of how healthy you are at any given moment. Temperature, heart rate, blood pressure, just to name a few. But how about how healthy you will be and how long you're likely to live? According to a new study out of the University at Buffalo, two simple strength tests are pretty accurate at predicting longevity in older women. One is hand grip strength, and the other is how quickly people can stand up from a seated position without using their arms. By the way, I remember interviewing former President Jimmy Carter when he was quite old and being really impressed how he just popped out of the chair without using his arms. Not a lot of older people can actually do that. But I think the message here is that maintaining strength as you age is going to help you perform everyday activities, but also help you avoid injury and stay independent. I'm Dr. Sanjay Gupta, helping you live a better life.
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0: B98.5, it's almost possible trivia sponsored by Dog Training Elite of Little Rock. Eating this short July span by 7.8 minutes. Let's go to the phones here. Line one, what do you think the answer is?
1: Is it a cheeseburger?
0: Not a cheeseburger, no, but that's a pretty good answer. I wonder how long a cheeseburger take off. I don't know. I'll have to look that up.
1: All right.
0: Good news, as far as I see, cheeseburger takes nothing. Takes nothing off. I'm kidding, I don't know. It's B98.5. Eating this short July span by 7.8 minutes, what do you think it is? Call me to win, B98.5.

0: B98.5. I got to tell you, I'm doing some reevaluating on some of the things that I eat now that I know the answer to this. Sponsored by Dog Training Elite of Little Rock. It's Almost Impossible Trivia. I need an answer here. What do you got?
1: Hot dogs.
0: Not hot dogs. Hot dogs taste like 30 minutes off your life.
1: Oh.
0: That's a lot longer than 7.8 minutes, though. I still like hot dogs, though. You know what I mean?
1: Yeah.
0: Okay, it's not hot dogs. Eating this shortens your lifespan by 7.8 minutes. What do you think it is? Call me to win, B98.5. I got Post Malone Jelly Roll tickets for you now. I've been trying.

0: B98.5, it's almost impossible trivia. And I say this, how dare they say this about something that I love to eat? 501-300-0985, sponsored by Dog Training Elite of Little Rock Eating. This shortens your lifespan by 7.8 minutes. Ah, I don't think I believe it. I got tickets for you. Post Malone, Jelly Roll this weekend, Razorback Stadium. Give me the answer, go.
1: I'm going with bacon.
0: I'm so glad you went with bacon, because that is it. 7.8 minutes? Can you believe that?
1: Unfortunately, I can.
0: I'll tell you this, and here's what's the bad thing for me. I love bacon.
1: Oh, I don't know anybody who doesn't.
0: I mean, bacon's like my favorite, so I may be in trouble here. Who is this?
1: My name is Kristen.
0: Kristen, I got Post Malone Jelly Roll tickets for you this weekend, Razorback Stadium, Wu-Pig. I hope you enjoyed. Yeah.
1: All right, Wu-Pig, thank you.
0: This was a crazy question to me, because I don't know how they come up with these minutes, okay? Eating this shortens your lifespan by 7.8 minutes. It is bacon. It's greasy. But you know what? I'm still eating bacon. How about you?
1: Oh, yeah, absolutely.
0: Well, Kristen, thanks for listening. You got Post Malone Jelly Roll tickets. What station just made you a winner?
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6: Good afternoon, I'm John Runyon. Here's your Southern Bancorp traffic. Well, no accidents reported in the Little Rock metro area, but we do have a stalled vehicle, a diesel truck that's on I-30 eastbound in downtown Little Rock near the 630 interchange, so be careful there. Light to moderate traffic on I-30 eastbound as you get on to I-40 in North Little Rock, and moderate to heavy traffic on I-30 westbound as you head toward Bryant. That's a look at your traffic. Buckle up and be safe. 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On the Arkansas Traffic Network, I'm John Runyon.
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18: A better life with Dr. Sanjay Gupta.
19: There are lots of things you can measure to get an idea of how healthy you are at any given moment. Temperature, heart rate, blood pressure, just to name a few. But how about how healthy you will be and how long you're likely to live? According to a new study out of the University at Buffalo, two simple strength tests are pretty accurate at predicting longevity in older women. One is hand grip strength, and the other is how quickly people can stand up from a seated position without using their arms. By the way, I remember interviewing former President Jimmy Carter when he was quite old and being really impressed how he just popped out of the chair without using his arms. Not a lot of older people can actually do that. But I think the message here is that maintaining strength as you age is going to help you perform everyday activities, but also help you avoid injury and stay independent. I'm Dr. Sanjay Gupta, helping you live a better life.
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2: Good afternoon. I'm John Runyon. Here's your Southern Bancorp traffic. Well, they're still working on that diesel truck on I-30 eastbound in downtown Little Rock. It's on the right shoulder there. It's not blocking traffic, but do be careful. Also, be careful around I-57 and the 440 interchanges ahead to Jacksonville. There is some heavy traffic there. That's a look at your traffic. Buckle up and be safe. Southern Bancorp, wealth builders for everyone, now serving Little Rock. On the Arkansas Traffic Network, I'm John Runyon.
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Coming up next, did somebody try to crash the Taylor Swift Travis Kelce wedding last week? 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
1: 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So did somebody try to crash the wedding last week? The answer is they thought that Kanye West may try crashing the wedding. And there was talk that it may happen. They had security, had a plan in place if Kanye showed up. The fear was that he decided to make another headline. Thankfully, he didn't. But it got me to thinking, boy, that would have been something. And what about crashing weddings? Have you ever crashed a wedding? Have you ever seen something like that? Tell me about it. 501-300-0985. 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
5: Good afternoon. I'm John Runyon. Here's your Southern Bancorp traffic. Well, no accidents reported this time, but we do have some moderate to heavy traffic on I-30 westbound as you head towards Bryant. Be careful there. Also, some moderate traffic along 630 westbound in downtown Little Rock, and also I-57 as you head towards Jacksonville. That's a look at your traffic. Buckle up and be safe. Southern Bancorp, wealth builders for everyone, now serving Little Rock. On the Arkansas Traffic Network, I'm John Runyon.
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18: A better life with Dr. Sanjay Gupta.
19: A colleague of mine went to a meeting of the primetime seniors the other week. There are programs like this all over the country for people in their 60s, 70s, 80s, and beyond to stay active. It's not just something to keep older folks busy. It helps to keep their bodies in shape and their brains sharp. Showing up with a good attitude is a must, and research shows that having the right mindset actually does lead to better physical aging. So if you need some suggestions to boost your positivity, experts we talked to recommended focusing on goals, which can boost your confidence. Practice gratitude, they said. One of the seniors my colleague met told her that just waking up in the morning is, quote, better than the alternative. That's true. Focus on the things you can control. Diet and exercise. And very importantly, surround yourself with positive people, because that can be contagious. I'm Dr. Sanjay Gupta, helping you live a better life.
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0: Z98.5 for the ride home. We're talking about crashing weddings. You did it. Tell me about it.
1: Okay, so I was a flight attendant for 10 years, and we were in Cabo on a layover, so the crew and I, there's probably 4 flight attendants and 2 pilots, and we were dancing at our resort, and sorry, I haven't thought about this in a while, and we're tired of paying for our own beverages, and so we saw all this, like, dancing at the resort right beside us, and so we decided to walk over there to kind of see what was going on.
0: Right.
1: Ended up being a wedding. We ended up getting free booze and dancing with this whole wedding party when we weren't invited. We were just there for the night on a layover and on the beach.
0: I gotta tell you now, I feel like I need to crash a wedding.
1: You should. Hey, we had the best time, and I'm laughing about it still because I haven't thought about it, you know, so it was a good time, and I think you should.
0: Now, whose wedding could I crash? Okay, have you ever done something like

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0: B98.5. Taylor and Travis got married last week. They thought Kanye may crash the wedding. He didn't. But we're talking about wedding crashing. Who did it?
1: It was my daughter, actually.
0: Mm-hmm.
1: She was actually with her youth group with church.
0: Oh, okay.
1: And they kind of broke off from the group, and her and one of the elders in the youth group, one of the leaders, they actually went in and they got plates of food, and they were just acting like they belonged there, and people in the family were coming up to them and talking to them, and nobody knew anything was different.
0: Right.
1: So they crashed a wedding with the church.
0: That's the one, would you say? I'm with Uncle Joe's group over there, okay? It's B98.5 for the ride home. Ooh,

0: B98.5 for the ride home. We've talked about everything today. We've talked about marriage, weddings, crashing weddings. Have we talked about breakups yet, though?
1: This creator asked people to share the pettiest thing they did after a breakup. Some of these are truly insane. I was still logged into our Sleep Number app after our divorce, so I'd deflate the bed at 2 a.m. Mine said I contributed nothing to the household. I left when he was at work, took everything I owned. The fridge, the bed, the washer and dryer, all of the food, the toilet paper, and the soap. I even took the toilet paper off the holder. I took his mom's lasagna recipe that they only use for Christmas and make it regularly so my kids don't think it's special.
0: Okay, if you're recently broken up, feel free to use any of those ideas.
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5: Good afternoon. I'm John Runyon. Here's your Southern Bancorp traffic. Well, heavy traffic around the 430 I-30 interchange in South Little Rock. Be careful there as you head towards Bryant. There's also some heavy rainfall in that area, too. Other areas to watch out for, be careful around I-57 and the 440 interchanges ahead towards Jacksonville. That's a look at your traffic. Buckle up and be safe. 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On the Arkansas Traffic Network, I'm John Runyon.
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17: Few people now have asked me about a TikTok trend that they've come across. It's called 75 Hard. The challenge was created by entrepreneur and author Andy Frisella, who calls it a, quote, transformative mental toughness program and an Ironman for your brain. So here's what it entails. Eat a structured diet with no alcohol, drink a gallon of water, read 10 pages of nonfiction, take a progress photo, and complete 2 45-minute workouts, one of them outdoors, every day for 75 days. quite a challenge. We asked CNN fitness contributor Dana Santis about this, who reminded us that sustainable fitness isn't about punishment or proving discipline through extremes. It's about building habits that integrate into your lifestyle in a way that feels supportive and repeatable. If you ask me, that's going to be the key to long-term success. I'm Dr. Sanjay Gupta, helping you live a better life.
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0: Beebe. 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All right, let's talk about writing by hand. I love watching Gib when he's engineering a show or preparing for a concert, or he's in the studio with me here. He's always writing stuff down with a fountain pen.
1: Always.
0: And here is why. Because a new study from the Norwegian University of Science and Technology confirms we really do remember more when we write by hand compared to typing on a device. The lead researcher is Audrey Vandermeer, who would absolutely be from Norway. When you write by hand, says Audrey, you trigger more sensory hooks for memories to latch onto.
1: You're involving more of your brain because, you know, moving just a little bit of your finger to type, it's not the same as coordinating your entire forearm. I mean, I use my shoulder when I'm writing with a pen. If you think about it, not big movements, but there's a little bit of shoulder movement. You don't have the same thing when you are typing. And so you are engaging more of your brain to process information. It takes a little bit longer. It takes longer to write the letter A than it takes to type the letter A. Mm. Put all that together. You've engaged more of your brain. You've spent more time on it. And now it's going to go into your brain a lot more easily.
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